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1: Well, good evening. It's Harry. Nice to be here for the next hour of the latest in music releases. Coming up on the playlist tonight, we're going to hear from Jungle. They've got that show this fall at the Barclays Center in Brooklyn. Also, The Head and the Heart did an interesting cover. I'll tell you all about that. James Ellis Ford, the producer, has a solo project and a very interesting personal story I'll tell you all about. Sheryl Crow with Jesse Wells. Of course, Phoebe Bridgers just put out Lost Weekend. We'll dive into that record. And we started off with a release that came earlier today. They've been teasing it for a few days now. Fontaine's DC is back. That's right. A new record, Dopamine Chamber, coming sometime in October. Looking forward to this. Their fifth record, October 16th. And there's rumors of shows this fall and maybe a tour next year. I know they're doing the See Here Now Festival, Asbury Park, New Jersey. That's September 20th. So should be interesting to see what happens in the next couple of months with the band. This album seems like, as most albums do with them, a shift. Heavier, more industrial, more synth-driven. Feels a lot like Depeche Mode a little bit. And also kind of emotional. This comes after the band's return to the stage following the death of their longtime manager, Trevor Dietz. Let's lead off the show with Fontaine's DC and Marianne. New release Tuesday, 92.9 and 96.9 EHM.

New Release Tuesday, 99 and 96.9 EHM. That's Maggie Rose and The Mission from her album Half Moon that came out last Friday. Working with producers Lawrence Rothman and Daniel Tashian on this effort. Maggie wrote most of this album, well, 8 months pregnant. And she says she channeled kind of themes of identity, transformation, and emotional rebirth as well. And she says it's kind of a shift towards a different sound, more cinematic pop for Maggie Rose. Before that, the producer James Ford, James Ellis Ford, from his album Lost in Another World, which came out last Friday. We did The Ever After, and this is an interesting story. James Ford, of course, the producer for artists like Arctic Monkeys. I think he did every studio record of theirs since their debut. Depeche Mode, Blur, Gorillaz, Florence and the Machine. The list goes on and on. And this is part of Ford's second solo project, and he actually worked on it while being treated for leukemia during 2025. And he said this album was inspired by his 8-year-old son, Frank, whose joy and optimism kind of became the emotional anchor of this project. He said he built it using a laptop, a cheap mic, and a fold-away IKEA bedside table holding a few synths. It was a makeshift studio that allowed him to record vocals while nurses checked his blood pressure at the time. And he said it's a surprisingly upbeat record. It's a pep talk to himself, a way to fight dread and stay focused on survival. That's James

Ford's latest solo album, Lost in Another World, which is out now. And we started it off with Marianne from Fontaines, D.C., released officially earlier today as part of their fifth record, Dopamine Chamber, coming out this fall. And don't forget, they're doing the See Here Now Festival, Asbury Park, New Jersey, on September 20th. Harry with you. It is New Release Tuesday, still to come. We're going to hear from Phoebe Bridgers. Also on deck, we're going to hear from The Head and the Heart and some Sheryl Crow. But first, let's do one from Social Distortion. This record's been out a little bit, but they're coming to the Stone Pony Summer Stage in Asbury Park. Sold out September 5th. I wanted to get it on. This is a tribute to Mike Ness's wife, Christine, from Social Distortion. The album is Born to Kill, and it's their first studio record in 15 years. And it pays homage to Lou Reed, Iggy and the Stooges, David Bowie, among others. And Rolling Stone actually calls it the band's best album in years. It's Social Distortion, and tonight, on New Release Tuesday, 92.9 and 96.9 EHM.

New release Tuesday, 92.9 and 96.9 EHM, the duo of Will Taylor and Charlie Martin. That's Howdy, What I Had, from their record Big World, which came out last Friday. Look for them November 4th at Webster Hall with Christian Lee Hudson opening up. Social Distortion before that, born from the album Born to Kill, we did Tonight, a song that's actually a tribute to Mike Ness's wife, Christine. And look for them September 5th, closest you'll get for Social D is the Stone Ponies Summer Stage in Asbury Park. Harry with you, it is New Release Tuesday. Still to come, The Head and the Heart covering Loud and Wainwright's. Also, Sheryl Crow with Jesse Wells and Jungle. But first, let's do one from Phoebe Bridgers. Just released her third studio record, Lost Weekend, last Friday, turning 32 yesterday. And people have said this album, this variety is, quote, a captivating record worth the six-year wait. And it's been called by some of the best albums she's ever done. And we're going to do this song featuring a kind of an unusually large ensemble of people. Caroline Shaw on vocals helping Phoebe out. Connor Oberst on harmonica. You've got Nickel Creek on strings. And Jack Antonoff helping out on a whole bunch of different instruments. Here's Phoebe Bridgers and I Can't Wait on New Release Tuesday, 92.9 and 96.9 EHM.

release Tuesday, 92.9 and 96.9. EHM, Caroline Rose and Chalmaine, the second song from her album, Gentling the Horse at the Walt Whitman Mall. Yes, you heard that correctly. It's produced by John Congleton. And Rose says that's a song about a story about trying too hard to be cool and act normal, but everything is going wrong. And she says that the album is a hyper-real Americana fantasy set in suburban Long Island. That's right. So the geography referenced in the title there, the Walt Whitman Mall. Look for her coming Thursday, October 8th, Caroline Rose to the Rooftop at Pier 17. And she's got a show at Rough Trade on Monday, October 26th as well. So a couple chances to see Caroline Rose live. The song is Chalmaine from her upcoming record. Also, Phoebe Bridgers, I Can't Wait from Lost Weekend, which came out last Friday. Phoebe doing some shows, minus phones, coming September 25th and 26th at the Barclays Center in Brooklyn. Harry with you. It is New Release Tuesday. The playlist will be going up at 9 tonight at WEHM Radio, in case you missed something and are curious what we played to this evening. Coming up, something from Sheryl Crow's upcoming 12th record. But first, let's do a cover from The Head and the Heart, celebrating their 15th anniversary as a band. And they've been busy putting out their record, Aperture. It was last year in 25 in the spring. And now this year, they did kind of a 7-track collection of alternate versions, piano renditions of songs. This song is a cover of Loudon Wainwright III's 1973 song, a longtime favorite of the band during their early Seattle days. It features Scott McMicken of Dr. Dog on it. It's The Head and the Heart and The Swimming Song on tonight's New Release Tuesday, 92.9 and 96.9 EHM.

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1: 3 years on the local circuit, played twice at the county fair. And the second time, Ben, our friend who worked the business, and said a guy from a label was there. There were two more like him at the next show, staring us down like hawks. And there was love in the air, and all the money was there, and we were going on tour with Candlebox.

New release Tuesday, 1999-96. EHN, the Mountain Goats continue their homage to 90s albums and bands with Candlebox from their 24th studio record, Days, which came out a couple weeks back, produced and mixed by John Congleton. And they are doing a couple shows at Carnegie Hall December 10th and 11th. That song about a nameless 90s band offered an opening slot on a Candlebox tour set around 1993-94, they said, after which the band falls apart. So using bands from the mid-90s, early 90s, as inspiration for songs. The Head and the Heart covering Loudon Wainwright III's The Swimming Song before that on the playlist, featuring Scott McMicken of Dr. Dog helping them out. Harry with you. It is new release Tuesday, still to come. Something from Jungle's album that just was released. The title track will do, as they are now a trio. But first, Sheryl Crow is back. Just announced her 12th studio album, Pick You Up, coming out October 9th. And look for Sheryl part of the Outlaw Music Festival at the end of the month on the 28th at Jones Beach. Here she is with Jesse Wells. This is Freedom Bus. Sheryl Crow on tonight's new release Tuesday, 92.9 and 96.9 EHM.

0: New release Tuesday, 92.9 to 96.9, EHM, Jungle and Sunshine, the title track to their latest album, their fifth, which came out last Friday, and this is kind of a change for the group, now a trio, officially welcoming Lydia Kito as a full member. They'll be at the Barclays Center in Brooklyn for a show September 19th. They're a lot of fun live, Jungle. Slow Pulp before that, and Spill, that's from Melody, the album out September 18th from the Chicago Quartet. Looking forward to their third full-length record. And look for them Friday, November 13th at the Brooklyn Paramount for a show. And Sheryl Crow featuring Jesse Wills in there with Freedom Bus, the lead single from her 12th studio record, Pick You Up, which will be out on October the 9th. And once again, don't forget, part of the Outlaw Music Festival, the Avett Brothers and Willie Nelson and family, Robert Randolph and more, coming August 28th. You can still grab some tickets for the Outlaw Music Festival 2026 edition at Ticketmaster.com. And that, my friends, will do it for tonight's New Release Tuesday. The playlist will be going up shortly on our socials at WEHM Radio. And also, we'll get it going on our website, WEHM.com. An hour-long set of EHM music is next. Enjoy that. Have a great night. And hopefully see you tomorrow nice and early at 6 for another edition of the EHM Breakfast Show with Harry. Have a great night. Bye-bye.
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6: Looks like highs in the low 80s for Wednesday and for Thursday. Decent chance of rain both days, especially on Thursday, about 53%.
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5: Looks like highs in the low 80s for Wednesday and for Thursday. Decent chance of rain both days, especially on Thursday, about 53%.
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4: Looks like highs in the low 80s for Wednesday and for Thursday. Decent chance of rain both days, especially on Thursday, about 53%.
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3: Looks like highs in the low 80s for Wednesday and for Thursday. Decent chance of rain both days, especially on Thursday, about 53%.
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3: Looks like highs in the low 80s for Wednesday and for Thursday. Decent chance of rain both days, especially on Thursday, about 53%.
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1: Looks like highs in the low 80s for Wednesday and for Thursday. Decent chance of rain both days, especially on Thursday, about 53%.
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2: Looks like highs in the low 80s for Wednesday and for Thursday. Decent chance of rain both days, especially on Thursday, about 53%.
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3: Looks like highs in the low 80s for Wednesday and for Thursday. Decent chance of rain both days, especially on Thursday, about 53%.
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3: Looks like highs in the low 80s for Wednesday and for Thursday. Decent chance of rain both days, especially on Thursday, about 53%.
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1: I'm Marcela Sanchez with an AP News Minute.
2: And tonight, because of your sweat, because of your hard work, we have won a massive victory.
1: Florida Republicans have nominated Representative Byron Donalds for governor. If he wins, he would be the first Black Republican elected governor in the U.S. Democrats nominated David Jolly, a former Republican congressman. In Alaska, former Democratic Congresswoman Mary Poltola will be on the state's ballot as she runs for the Senate. She's facing Republican Senator Dan Sullivan. Primary elections were also held in California and Wyoming. A trial is underway in California with four states suing Facebook's parent company Meta for billions of dollars. The company is accused of deliberately designing features that addict children and contribute to a youth mental health crisis. I'm Marcela Sanchez.
3: Well, good morning. Let's take a look outside now at your EHM weather forecast. Probably the best day of the week. Definitely a beach day. Sunshine today. Temperatures right around 85 as your high. Partly cloudy tonight, going down to a low of 70. Then tomorrow, mostly sunny, a high near 82, but we could see some showers in the afternoon, and definitely showers Thursday night. Friday, chance of a shower in the midday, partly sunny, a high near 80. And for Saturday, partly sunny, chance of a shower, and a high of 79. EHM sports action on the docket for today. We've got baseball, afternoon baseball. Mets host the Padres at Citi Field at 1:10. Yankees in Baltimore tonight at 6:35. Starting up the Wednesday edition of the EHM Breakfast Show with Harry, let's get it going with Fiona Apple.

Starting up the Wednesday edition of the EHM Breakfast Show with Harry, with Fiona Apple and Criminal. Good morning, it's Harry. Beautiful day ahead, sunshine, temperatures in the mid-80s. Coming up, new music from Role Model, plus we'll get to a couple of requests this hour for Leon Russell and Velvet Underground. Right now, though, let's keep the music going with Squeeze.

0: New music from Role Model on the EHM Breakfast Show with Harry. High Hopes 3000 from the EHM New Music Bin. Good morning and happy Wednesday. The best weather day of the week. If you are off or you can, you got to get to the beach. This is a perfect day for that. You don't know how many more of these we have left in the summer. Thanks for being here as we wake up together. If you're not going to the beach like me, you're sitting in traffic or wherever you're at, I appreciate you having us on. Thank you so much as we get moving on this new day. Let's see, more tickets for Alabama Shakes to get into along the way today. That's Wednesday, September 2nd, just a couple weeks away now from that. We'll do that on the program. Also, something you want to hear, a whole bunch of different ways to say hi. Harry at WEHM.com. Also on the text line, 631-726-3EHM. Always love to hear from you and what you're up to, especially nice and early here in the 6 a.m. hour. We're going to take a quick break. Come back next with a Leon Russell request. It's the EHM Breakfast Show with Harry. We are just getting started. Appreciate you coming around for the ride here.
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0: 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Beautiful sunshine today. Temperatures in the mid-80s. Azure High. Perfect summer day. Getting back into the music. This one going out to Elizabeth. Thanks for saying hi on the email. Harry@WEHM.com. Appreciate the kind words. Looking for some Leon Russell this morning. Here's Tightrope.

0: Thanks for listening to the EHM Breakfast Show with Harry. Good morning on this Wednesday. Thanks for being a part of the program. Just want to remind you about something cool that's happening tomorrow. Tomorrow, actually, during the day. It's 10 to noon, and it's happening at Halleck State Park. I was just reading about they do these beach cleanups. It's the Halleck State Park Preserve, Sound Avenue in Riverhead. Get in out there and help clean up. Everyone goes to the beach, relaxes, enjoys some nice weather, but you want to keep them clean. And I love the fact that that's happening. So just want to remind everyone, there is a weekly beach cleanup going on again tomorrow, the 20th, 10 a.m. to noon at Halleck State Park Preserve, Sound Avenue in Riverhead. Trying to get out some community events where we can help the environment and help our fellow community members as well, keeping everything clean after a long summer. Also want to mention, too, there's something cool happening on Sunday. I was looking over the community calendar, the Sound to Bay 5K and 10K Run Walk. It's Sunday morning, 9 a.m. start, runs until about noon, Jamesport Town Beach, Town Beach Road in Jamesport, rain or shine. And the purpose is to benefit the Jamesport Fire Department, supporting community outreach programs, different activities. And there's water stops every mile. Don't worry, you can walk it if you want. It's a 5K and a 10K. And it's beautiful. You get to use the South Jamesport Beach for the day. There's T-shirts, the first 300 people that register. Just a beautiful time out there. So just wanted to mention that as well, another great community event that's happening this coming weekend. So there's plenty going on for sure. We're going to take a break, come back next on the show with Velvet Underground by request. With one from Loaded. It's the EHM Breakfast Show with Harry.
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0: Welcome back to the EHM Breakfast Show with Harry. Perfect weather out there today. We're looking at sunshine, temperatures in the low 80s as we head right back into the music with Velvet Underground and Sweet Jane.

Thanks for listening to the EHM Breakfast Show with Harry. Good morning on a Wednesday. Coming up, we'll check in with the news and then also around the corner, the latest from Michiganders album, Over Before You Know It. But first, some Blues Traveler for you.

0: Thanks for listening to the EHM Breakfast Show with Harry. Good morning on a Wednesday. Let's see. I don't want to forget to mention our new podcast series with all our interviews and features, like tomorrow's EHM Gig List. 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Plenty of stuff going up as we speak. So enjoy some archived interviews, too, on the way. Right now, let's take a break. We'll check in with the news. Come back next with the latest from Michigander. 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
2: AP Sports, I'm Mike Heffin. The Brewers tie a club record for runs in a game in a lopsided win over Seattle. Chuck Friedman reports.
3: Milwaukee used four home runs, a three-run blast by Christian Yelich in the fifth, opened up the floodgates, and put the Brewers ahead 6-0. Jake Bowers hit his team-best 22nd home run. The Brewers made the game a complete laugher by putting up nine runs in the eighth.
2: Shohei Ohtani reaches 30 home runs for the sixth time as the Dodgers beat the Rockies 7-6. Alex Bregman's RBI single gave the Cubs a second straight walk-off win over the White Sox 4-3. WNBA, Kelsey Mitchell scored 29 points. Caitlin Clark added 24. The Fever beat the Temple 101-95. Five of the six children of former Lakers owner Jerry Buss still intend to sell their remaining minority ownership of the NBA team, despite the opposition of their sister Jeannie. I'm Mike Hempen, AP Sports.
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4: This is Bloomberg Money Minute. Beauty giant Estee Lauder's turnaround efforts are gaining momentum. The company behind Clinique, MAC, and Jo Malone has just ended a three-year streak of declining annual sales, sending shares higher. Estee Lauder has been working to add buzz to its brand, speed up product launches, and reach younger shoppers on platforms such as TikTok Shop. Checking on your money, the lack of a clear path to a resolution in the Middle East is holding back stocks this morning. S&P and Dow futures are little changed as inflation remains a concern. And Amazon plans to expand its drone delivery operation to cities in at least five more states in the coming months. Prime Air drones will start delivering packages by the end of the year in suburban Chicago and Atlanta, as well as Cleveland and Syracuse, New York. The e-commerce giant currently delivers from 11 locations, including Houston and Dallas and suburban Phoenix. Amazon has been retrofitting warehouses to accommodate its drones. 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Courtney Donahoe, Bloomberg Radio.
0: Welcome back. Let's take a look outside now at your EHM weather forecast. For today, beautiful sunshine, temperatures in the mid-80s. Then tonight, partly cloudy skies, going down to a low of 70 in the overnight. Chance of a shower tomorrow in the afternoon, mostly sunny otherwise, a high near 82. And for Friday, partly sunny skies, slight chance of a shower during the midday, and a high near 80. EHM sports action on the docket. We've got some afternoon baseball today with the Mets and the Padres at Citi Field at 1:10. Yankees are in Baltimore tonight at 6:35. Let's get started. A long set of EHM music as we head into your 7 a.m. hour with the latest from the band Michigander and Jason Singer. Here's Freaking Out. It's the EHM Breakfast Show with Harry.

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0: 7:18 on the EHM Breakfast Show with Harry, Beck, and Ride Lonesome. Title track to the new album coming out this fall. More on that in just a second. Good morning, sunshine. Today, temperatures in the mid-80s. It's 71 in Patchogue, 73 in East Hampton, 72 in Riverhead. Looks like a nice day out there as it's slowly becoming that. Should be a nice beach day, especially. We only have a couple more weeks of summer left, so make sure you get out and enjoy it if you can. Let's get into some music news. Just reading about Beck putting out another song from this record, Ride Lonesome. It's called Disappearing Act. I'm going to post it up at facebook.com/WEHM Radio. It's the kind of latest preview of his 15th record, which is out September 18th. That's the official date for it. And it kind of follows the trends that what we've heard about this record, kind of an acoustic track, a very interesting sound, a little softer than previous stuff, as he wants to bring people, quote, into a tranquil world as he bathes in the evening sun. The music is produced and worked with Nigel Godrich, of course, a longtime Radiohead collaborator. 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Looking forward to seeing Beck at the Brooklyn Paramount coming at the end of October for a couple shows for that Ride Lonesome tour as it kicks off. I believe they start in Canada, and then they'll head to Brooklyn at the end of October. So looking forward to seeing Beck live, and the track list is up in this article from NME, and also the song Disappearing Act. 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Let's take a break. We'll come back next with Breakfast with the Beatles on this Wednesday morning.
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0: 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For today, we are looking over some of the Beatles history that's out there. And August 19th, 1967, this song hits number one in the U.S. And let's lead off with All You Need Is Love. It's Breakfast with the Beatles, 92.9 and 96.9 EHM.

Breakfast with the Beatles on the EHM Breakfast Show with Harry, Paul McCartney, and Let Me Roll It, and All You Need Is Love, which hit number one in the U.S. August 19th, 1967. Good morning, it's Harry. Three things you need to know that happened on this day in music history coming up in just a couple minutes. But first, let's get back into the music with John Batiste and Freedom.

Jean Batiste and Freedom on the EHM Breakfast Show with Harry. Good morning, sunshine. Today, temperatures in the mid-80s. Should be a beautiful day out there. We're in the low 70s right now when you head out the door. Whatever you're up to, thank you for having us on. Let's get into some music history. Three things you need to know that happened on this day in music. It is August the 19th, and the first one we talked about quickly during Breakfast with the Beatles, All You Need Is Love. It's number one on the U.S. Billboard Hot 100 charts, August 19th, 1967. Stayed there for 1 week, 1 week only, but it had already been number one in the U.K. and Canada, several other countries. This was the song that was originally performed live June 25th, 1967. That was the global broadcast of Our World that reached, I think, 400 million viewers at the time. And they created this intentionally, the song's message, for a universal appeal. Of course, they were asked to create something simple for a worldwide audience. And it was recorded during the Sgt. Pepper Magical Mystery Tour, a creative peak for them. And John wrote the core medley. Paul contributed the arrangement ideas and harmonies. And it really became one of the defining anthems of the Summer of Love, for sure. So that was number one today, August 19th, 1967. All right, also on this date, it was a pivotal day for Ziggy Stardust and David Bowie. It was a show at London's Rainbow Theatre, August 19th, 1972. One of the more important early Ziggy shows, like I said, a huge venue known for major rock events, the Rainbow Theatre in London, performed in full Ziggy Stardust persona, elaborate costumes, of course, and songs included Suffragette City, Ziggy Stardust, Moon Age Daydream, and critics praised the concert as kind of a breakthrough moment in Bowie's transformation into becoming the rock icon that he was. And what a crowd, too. Members of the audience included Mick Jagger and Elton John. They attended and were quite impressed. So kind of cool to see the whole thing come together. And at the time, his stage presence was, quote, described as otherworldly, helping cement his glam rock dominance at the time. And that run really helped propel the rise and fall of Ziggy Stardust. So that was kind of a turning point in David Bowie becoming a star. It was August 19th, 1972. And then finally in, let's see, we're going to go back a ways for this, though. Looking over birthdays, Ginger Baker was born

0: August 19th, 1939, in London, England. Of course, the legendary drummer best known for Cream and his interesting personality as well. He co-founded Blind Faith with Clapton and Winwood, of course. Very fiery personality. And just the need for perfectionism, kind of part of the folklore of Ginger Baker. So interesting documentaries out there for sure to check out on Ginger. And this is his birthday, August 19th, 1939. And that's a look at three things you need to know that happened on this day in music history. We're going to come back next with Little Feat and Big Audio Dynamite by request. It's the EHM Breakfast Show with Harry. We keep it going next.
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2: 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Chief among these is Buzz's unique market research. Sure, he reads the memos from the guys in Detroit and their New York advertising agencies. That's all fine. But Buzz says there's one thing he knows that they don't. Eastern Long Island. 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Yeah, farm stands. 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
3: 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Weather-wise, today, sunshine, temperatures in the mid-80s as your high. We're in the low 70s right now out there with Little Feet and one from Dixie Chicken. Here's Roll 'Em Easy.

That's PT Walkley and somebody on the EHM Breakfast Show with Harry. Good morning, sunshine. Today going to be a beautiful day out there. Temperatures in the low 70s right now. They'll be in the low 80s for most of the day. Coming up, we're going to check in with the news, and we'll do something from Bread and Flowers, solo project Thresher, which comes out on Friday. First, by request, this one going out to Alex. Thanks for saying hello up on the North Fork this morning. Looking for Big Audio Dynamite on the text line, 631-726-3EHM. If I-

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0: I wish I could sing like that. It's not everything, singing, you know. The only important thing these days is rhythm and melody. Rhythm.

0: It's the H&M Breakfast Show with Harry. Good morning. Thanks for having us on this Wednesday. Yesterday afternoon, I spent some time with one of our interns, Sophie, doing a great job putting together some archives of old interviews, like Hozier on the H&M Breakfast Show with Harry. Wilder Woods, Andy Hull from Manchester Orchestra, Mondo Cosmo, lots more. 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
2: I'm Marcela Sanchez with an AP News Minute. President Trump says the U.S. and Canada have struck a deal, AP correspondent Ben Thomas reports.
3: Less than 2 hours before he was set to impose 50% tariffs on $20 billion worth of Canadian imports, President Trump announced on social media that the U.S. and Canada have a deal, subject, he writes, to the finalization of documents. Trump's import taxes would have hit about 5% of what Canada ships to the U.S., including products ranging from hockey sticks to tongue depressors, and Canada had threatened to respond in kind. But those sanctions are now delayed, buying time for more negotiations and avoiding, for now, yet another strain in already tense relations between historic allies. Ben Thomas, Washington.
2: Frank Beard, the drummer for the Texas trio ZZ Top, has died. He was 77. I'm Marcela Sanchez.
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4: This is a Bloomberg Money Minute, a major milestone for Moderna and Merck. Their personalized cancer vaccine helped to reduce the risk of melanoma returning in a large late-stage trial. The shot combined with Merck's immunotherapy drug Keytruda could lower the rate of recurrence. This is the first positive final-stage trial for any mRNA-based cancer therapy. Shares of Moderna surging close to 60% this morning. Checking on the markets overall, investors remain on guard. The inflation threat is far from over as the Middle East conflict continues to rage. S&P futures are holding steady. And the stubbornly weak housing market is taking a toll on Lowe's. The home improvement retailer cut its financial outlook for the year. The company now expects sales to be flat this year. Elevated mortgage rates and inflation concerns have forced some consumers to stay on the sidelines when it comes to big purchases. The results stand in contrast to those at Home Depot, which reported stronger than expected earnings yesterday. This report is sponsored by Fidelity. Courtney Donahoe, Bloomberg Radio.
0: Welcome back to the EHM Breakfast Show with Harry. Let's take a look outside now at your EHM weather forecast. For today, looking pretty good. Sunshine, temperatures in the low 80s. Then tonight, partly cloudy, low 70 in the overnight. Tomorrow gets a little interesting. Increasing clouds, showers likely, maybe a thunderstorm late in the day, high near 80. Showers, thunderstorms likely Thursday night. Then Friday looks good. Mostly sunny, a high near 80. And for Saturday, clouds and showers and a high near 77. Not the best weekend right now weather-wise. We'll see as we get closer, but another reason you might want to get outside and enjoy the nice summer weather today, for sure. Right now, 74 in Patchogue and 75 in East Hampton. EHM Sports action on the docket for today. I love afternoon baseball during the summer, even if it's the Mets these days. They take on the Padres at 1:10 at Citi Field. Yankees are in Baltimore tonight at 6:35. Starting up a long set of EHM music as we head into your 8 a.m. hour together. Let's do one from Thrasher. This is the solo album out from Brandon Flowers. Rumor has it it's one of the two new solo records we're going to get from Brandon from The Killers. This is called Plans. It's the EHM Breakfast Show with Harry.

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It's the HM Breakfast Show with Harry. There's a ton going on, including a very cool show at the Talk House tonight I want to mention. We'll get to all of that, some upcoming things going on this week you don't want to miss. I want you to enjoy the summer. We'll talk about that after Brandi Carlile.

0: 8:17 on the EHM Breakfast Show with Harry. Brandi Carlile's latest there, Life on the Run. Good morning. Nice day ahead. Sunshine today. Temperatures in the low 80s as your high. Mid-70s right now. Let's talk about what's happening this week, trying to make the most out of the remaining weeks of summer. And tonight, good show coming. The Record Company, they're a terrific live. Chris Voss and the band's in town at the Stephen Talkhouse. You can grab tickets for the show at stephentalkhouse.com. Check that out after two great nights with Donovan Frankenreiter. Now you got another terrific show tonight out there in Amagansett. So wanted to mention that. Also want to mention a couple other things that are happening, and we'll get to the EHM gig list tomorrow morning at this time. Three shows from Long Island's best musicians. But I want to mention that this weekend on the 23rd, this Sunday, kicking off the Hampton Classic Horse Show. That's right. So August 23rd through August 30th, the crown jewel of late August. That's right. It's a lot of fun. Kids Day Sunday. I know that, of course, we've got some carload passes to give out. If you'd like to go, you can enter the win those WEHM.com all this week. Put yourself in the running, and we'll pick some winners and get you ready starting on Sunday. So make sure you put yourself in the drawing for a carload pass at WEHM.com. Kind of the highlight of the summer for sure, and kind of a sign, the traditional sign that it's wrapping up, which is hard to believe. It's gone so fast. So make sure you get out there to the beautiful Hampton Classic Horse Show that's going on. Also want to mention a couple other things that are happening. I want to make sure that you know about something that's going on this Sunday. And this is happening in Jamesport. It's the Sound to Bay 5K and 10K Run Walk. Kicks off around 9 a.m. Town Beach Road, in Jamesport, rain or shine, benefiting the Jamesport Fire Department. And a good chance to support the community and get some good exercise. So I just want to mention that that's happening this weekend as well, the Sound to Bay 5K and 10K Run Walk. So some good stuff happening. Keep busy, enjoy the summer, and we'll try to get out the great events to you as we move along here. And don't forget, coming up on Friday morning, 8:05, all your weekend picks with Amy Zavato, the editor-in-chief of North Forker and South Forker magazine, will join us. We're going to take a break, come back next. Let's get back into the music in just a sec with REM and some Fleetwood Mac on the way, too. 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
1: Welcome back. It's the EHM Breakfast Show with Harry. Weather-wise today, pretty nice out there. Sunshine, temperatures will be in the low 80s. So we're in the low to mid 70s right now. Getting back to music with REM.

Fleet Foxes on the EHM Breakfast Show with Harry. That one for Robin. Thanks for saying hello in Kutchug. Check it in on the text line, 631-726-3EHM. Make sure you have that on your phone because we're going to give away some tickets next for Alabama Shakes. We'll do that after Fleetwood Mac.

0: It's the HM Breakfast Show with Harry with a Fleetwood Mac and secondhand news. Good morning. Just gave out the text line 631-7263-EHM. Hopefully you already have on your phone to make it nice and easy for you. And we will give away some tickets right now for Alabama Shakes. They're coming Wednesday, September 2nd to Radio City Music Hall. Yeah, it should be a great night of music. And they're now a trio. And their comeback record is out actually next week, a week from this Friday. So looking forward to seeing them live. Brittany Howard's amazing. I've saw some solo shows over the years, and good to have them back. Let's give away a pair of tickets to the ninth text right now of Alabama Shakes. Text in Alabama Shakes to 631-7263-EHM. Ninth text of Alabama Shakes grabs a pair of tickets. And don't forget, last chance to win those tickets today and tomorrow at WEHM.com. So put yourself in the running. Don't waste any time, because it's going to be Friday before you know it, where we add some new contests. Taking a break. Back next with the EHM cover story. It's a fun one this morning. It'll certainly wake you up. Next.
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5: 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What guy told about an eager new salesman he had? On his third day, a man appeared in the showroom and asked to drive an SUV. When it left the lot, the guy asked if they could drive through town. New salesman told him, wherever you'd like to go. A few minutes later, the guy parks, excuses himself, and returns with a bag of dry cleaning, throws it in the back. A few blocks later, the guy pulls over at a supermarket, returns with a bag of groceries. The salesman's amused, but says nothing. Next stop, a florist. Finally, the salesman suggests they return to the dealership. He asks the guy how he liked the SUV. Loved it, the guy says. Asked about a trade-in. The guy says he doesn't actually have one, but he'll be back when the time comes. Grabs his stuff, says a quick thanks, and jumps into a waiting Uber. 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
10: Summer is heating up and pest season is officially here. Mosquitoes, ticks, ants, and wildlife are becoming more active across Long Island as summer temperatures rise. 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
0: 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Well, every weekday at this time, we do an original song and then a cover. And today, our artist is your coming up on the EHM Cafe with Finn sitting in for Lauren Stone, who's a little under the weather. We wish her a speedy recovery. Well, Finn will be in at noon with Jamie Cullum as the artist du jour. Let Finn know what you want to hear. Finn at WEHM.com. He does so many fun covers. I found one that he did from this series of... It was called the Song Society Number 2 Sessions. He did on YouTube. Basically, he would record spontaneous covers of songs he learned for this. And one of them, there's a lot to go over, but one of them was Uptown Funk from Mark Ronson and Bruno Mars. So I figured let's do the original first. Came out, time goes fast, right? Came out in November of 2014 with Bruno taking lead and produced by Mark Ronson. Let's do the original first of Uptown Funk and then Jamie Cullum's version. It's the EHM Cover Story.
12: Dope.

0: Jimmy Cullum celebrating a birthday this week. That is his version of Uptown Funk from Mark Ronson and Bruno Mars. More from Jimmy Cullum, a lot of fun covers he does, coming up on the Cafe at Noon with Finn and For Lauren today. So get your requests in, finn@wehm.com. Jimmy Cullum, our artist du jour throughout this Wednesday. We're going to take a break, come back next with a long set of EHM music for your Wednesday workday with new Pete Yorn starting you off. But first, let's check in with the news.
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2: From around the world, these are the AP International News headlines. Ukrainian anti-corruption agencies are investigating senior officials in President Volodymyr Zelensky's office. It comes a day after the recently fired defense minister, Mykhailo Fedorov, criticized corruption in Ukraine and called for elections to be held. The United Arab Emirates has suspended all trade with Iran after it said it had come under renewed fire from the country. Iran has denied the claim. Israel has struck an airbase in northwestern Syria, aiming to prevent Turkish troops from deploying there. Syria condemned the strikes as a violation of its sovereignty. Congo's Ebola outbreak has reached 5,000 cases, as responders warn it's spreading at an unprecedented speed as they face frequent hostilities from communities. The World Health Organization's Dr. Tierno Balde.
3: People are having their relatives who are sick, who are dying.
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4: This is a Bloomberg Money Minute. The housing market is showing signs of strain. Pending sales of previously owned homes fell 2.3% in July to the weakest level since January. High borrowing costs and record home prices are keeping buyers on the sidelines. The average 30-year mortgage rate is close to a one-year high at 6.67%. Checking on the markets, the dimming prospects for a peace deal between the U.S. and Iran are keeping a lid on gains. S&P futures are holding steady this morning. And Amazon has been making its order confirmation emails more private. The e-commerce giant has replaced specific product names with vague labels, like household item and essentials item, leaving customers confused about what they actually ordered. The company says it's part of an effort to reduce customer information shared outside of Amazon. But cybersecurity experts say this could make it harder to spot fake Amazon emails, making shoppers more vulnerable to scams. This report is sponsored by Fidelity. Courtney Donahoe, Bloomberg Radio.
0: Welcome back to the EHM Breakfast Show with Harry. Let's take a look outside now at your EHM weather forecast for today. Beautiful sunshine out there. Just a perfect day. Temperatures will be in the low 80s. Partly cloudy tonight, low about 73 in the overnight. Then tomorrow, some showers roll in late in the day with increasing clouds throughout your Thursday. High about 80. Showers continue Thursday night. Friday, that looks good. Mostly sunny skies, a high near 80. And for Saturday, could see some showers, mainly in the afternoon clouds, highs in the upper 70s. EHM sports action, baseball on the docket for today. Afternoon baseball as the Mets take on the Padres at Citi Field after 1, and the Yankees tonight in Baltimore to face the Orioles at 6:35. Starting up a long set of EHM music as we head into your 8 o'clock hour. Let's do something from Pete Yorn's latest album. Here's the title song, All the Beauty. It's the EHM Breakfast Show with Harry.

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Noah Conan Doors on the EHM Breakfast Show with Harry from his album, The Great Divide. Steely Dan, Hey 19, and Van Morrison, Days Like This. Also Prince in there with Sign of the Times, all part of a long set of EHM music as we get together each and every morning at this time. Some music news. We call them EHM Daily Music Notes. And Beck getting ready to release his next record, September 18th, Ride Lonesome. It's his 15th album, and now we've got another song from it entitled Disappearing Act. Take a quick listen.

0: something from Ride Lonesome from Beck out September 18th. That's the latest song we have from it called Disappearing Act. You can listen to the full track, facebook.com/WEHM radio. And looking forward to those shows at the end of October at the Brooklyn Paramount. Can't wait to see Beck live. Saw him once at the United Palace Theater, and it was quite the show, I must say. It was a lot of fun. And he's terrific live, so looking forward to that. But looking forward to the record coming out about a month away now, too. So looking forward to September 18th for Ride Lonesome officially coming out. Let's take a break. That's our EHM Daily Music Notes. We'll head back next alongside of EHM Music before we wrap up the show. Lou Reed, the Black Keys, and some new music from Jesse Wells on the way. It's the EHM Breakfast Show with Harry. The Bowery Presents welcomes Australian rockers King Gizzard and the Lizard Wizard to Forest Hill Stadium with Die Spitz and DJ Crenshaw August 20th and 21st, and a rave show with Dame Funk August 22nd, then another rave show at Under the K Bridge Park in Brooklyn with Vril August 23rd. 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

0: Tim Breakfast Show with Harry, wrapping up with the latest from Jesse Wells. Won't You Come Out Tonight, from his album Masks Off in the EHM New Music Bin. Heard Naz before that. That's Todd Rundgren's first band. Excuse me, Open My Eyes. Black Keys, You Got to Lose. And Lou Reed, What's Good. Heard the Kooks, She Moves in Her Own Way. And Jerry Garcia, some solo Jerry there with The Wheel. Don't forget the EHM Dead Zone every weeknight at 10 with Chris Mosier. Ben Harper and the Innocent Criminals in there too with Steal My Kisses. Harry with you, getting ready to wrap up. Lauren a little under the weather today, so she'll be sitting out for a couple days, getting her voice back. We wish her well and a speedy recovery. Finn in next, sitting in with a long set of EHM music. Allman Brothers will start you off. Also, you two and brand new Phoebe Bridgers to look forward to. And then Jimmy Cullum celebrating a birthday this week. We're going to celebrate at noon. He's our artist du jour in the cafe with Lauren. Like I said, Finn in for Lauren today. So get those orders in, Finn@WEHM.com. Enjoy your Wednesday, the nice weather out there, and I'll see you back here tomorrow morning for a Thursday edition of the EHM Breakfast Show with Harry. Thanks for listening, and enjoy the sunshine today. Bye-bye.
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I'm Finn at WEHM.com. 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

Long Island's home for music lovers, 92.9 or 96.9 EHM. Phoebe Bridgers in the new music bin. Phoebe, a mental health warrior, giving us a new album this year called Lost Weekend. We just heard Lost Boys from the record. Easy Now from Eric Clapton was in the set. U2 gave us Who's Gonna Ride Your Wild Horses. And it was Public Image LTD or Public Image Limited and Johnny Rotten at the top with Rise. Our next set of music is Stripped Down and Laid Back. EHM Unplugged kicks off with everybody's favorite Hoosier, Move Over Michael Jackson, next. Are you?

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1: 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I warned you it might be coming, a live track in EHM Unplugged today. That was Cat Stevens doing Wild World. I'm Finn, in for Lauren Stone. We also heard Foo Fighters in the set doing Wheels, and Rain on the Scarecrow from John Mellencamp started everything off. If you like stripped-down laid-back music, you'll love Acoustic Sunrise. 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That's Acoustic Sunrise here on EHM. Our next set of music has Edie Brickell and the New Bohemians in it, and a Seattle grunge supergroup. 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

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Good morning, I'm Finn, in for Lauren Stone today. 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I'm Finn at WEHM.com. We'll go with the 72-year-old Buffalo, New York native now. You might know him as Peter Case.

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0: 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That's Tom O'Dell in the New Music Bin with the Lumineers on backups. Can old lovers just be friends? Great question, great song. Cinnamon Girl before that from Neil Young, Peter Case in the set with Never Coming Home, and it was Dear God from XTC at the top of the 11 o'clock hour. 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Jackson Browne and Moby are in our next set. Thanks for joining us.
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92.9 and 96.9 EHF. You might have remembered back in January, Tedeschi Trucks released a new album. It was called Future Soul. They did 10 nights, no, it was 11 nights at the Beacon to kick off the album and their tour. It's still going strong. Here's the title track from that album. It's Future Soul now on EHM.

92.9 and 96.9 EHM. How's it going? I'm Finn, in for Lawrence Stone today. If you'd like to communicate, you can do so via email. I'm Finn at WEHM.com. The Avalanches teamed up with Rivers Cuomo during the pandemic. This one might have flown past your radar at the time. Groovy track. It's called Running Red Lights, and it's on EHM.

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0: 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About 15 years ago, eight guys from all over the United States converged on New Orleans and created a band. That band was the band we just heard. It's the Revivalists with new music in the new music bin. We heard Heart Stop. You Turn Me On, I'm a Radio from Joni Mitchell preceded that. The Avalanches with Rivers Cuomo in our set doing Running Red Lights. On Your Radio from Joe Jackson played Tedeschi Trucks Band did Future Soul. Your Bright Baby Blues from Jackson Brown was before that, and Moby started everything off with Porcelain. At noon, we do the EHM Cafe. That's where we take one artist. We call them the Artist du Jour. We play the heck out of that artist over the course of the hour. The EHM Cafe today features the music of Jamie Cullum. Beck and David Bowie will help us get to noon next.
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1: I'm Julie Walker, AP News Minute. U.S. stocks are higher in early trading.
2: I'm Alex Vega, and this is Markets in a Minute. U.S. stocks are ticking higher after the U.S. Treasury Department said it may buy more U.S. government bonds. Strong earnings reports from Estee Lauder and other U.S. companies are also helping support the stock market. The S&P 500 rose 0.3% in the first hour of trading Wednesday. It's on track for its first gain in 4 days after setting an all-time high last week. The Dow rose 254 points, or 0.5%, and the Nasdaq Composite slipped 0.1%. Treasury yields eased in the bond market.
1: President Trump delaying the 50% U.S. tariffs on $20 billion worth of Canadian imports. The country's reaching a deal less than 2 hours before those sanctions were to go into effect. Amazon set to expand drone delivery of lightweight packages to 500 U.S. cities. I'm Julie Walker.
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3: EHM weather at this hour, looking okay-ish. On again, off again clouds for the next couple of days. Chance of rain in the forecast as well. Temperatures will cool as the week continues from about 78, 80 degrees today.

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0: Okay, so here we go. Everything's on the front burner during the EHM Cafe. I'm Finn, in for Lauren Stone. If you'd like to communicate, we can do so via email. I'm Finn at WEHM.com. I'm going to say it out loud, although I probably should keep this to myself. Some people find Jamie Cullum to be extremely annoying. And it's just envy is all it is. Jamie Cullum is more handsome than you. He's more talented than you. He has 9 studio albums and he's from the UK, which instantly makes him cooler than you. He's featured in our cafe today because tomorrow is his birthday. In 2004, he released an album called 20-something, presumably written when he was 20-something. All at Sea is the title of the track we've got going now for Donna in Belport.

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0: Long Island's home for music lovers, 92.9 and 96.9 EHM. That's the Liberian-born Tennessean Monrovia in the EHM Cafe today. You can catch him in September. He'll be playing Brooklyn's Steel Field Song, the song we just heard from Monrovia. Santana in there with Oye Como Va and All at Sea from Jamie Cullum is how we started everything off. Tomorrow is Jamie Cullum's birthday, and we're celebrating him inside the EHM Cafe today. So we'll have a handful of other songs from Jamie Cullum, one of which is next.
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0: 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It is the Cafe. I am Finn, in for Lauren Stone today. You don't have to tip your server. You get the day off. Get Your Way from Jamie Cullum is on deck for Derek in Montauk.

0: 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Jamie Cullum is our artist du jour in the EHM Cafe today. For Tanya in Sag Harbor, you're listening to Drink.
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92.9 and 96.9 EHM. How's it going? I'm Finn, in for Lauren Stone today. This is the EHM Cafe. We're featuring the music of Jamie Cullum. He'll turn 47 years old tomorrow. I said all those nice things about him. He's handsome, he's talented. He is not a tall man. Measures in at 5'5", but, ladies and gentlemen, Jamie Cullum is taken, married since 2010. Sack of Woe is the next track in our stack for Larry in Amagansett.

0: Long Island's home for music lovers, 92.9 and 96.9 EHM. It was bound to happen at some point. We were going to have to stop the music, even though Jamie Cullum, our artist du jour in the cafe today, said, don't stop the music. Freaking Out from Michigander, that was new music in the new music bin before that. Our artist du jour delivered Sack of Woe in our set. We also heard Rebounder doing Europe in August. It was Drink from Jamie Cullum. Grateful Dead gave us Touch of Grey. And once again, our artist du jour turning 47 years old tomorrow, Mr. Jamie Cullum, gave us Get Your Way. Fountains of Wayne, The Cars, and Mumford & Sons all in our next set. Thanks for joining us.
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Good afternoon. I'm Finn in for Lawrence Stone today. If you'd like to reach out, you can do so via email. I'm Finn at WEHM.com. How have you said that delicious brown candy? Caramel or caramel? No matter how you like to say it, Suzanne Vega does it justice with this song.

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Long Island's home for music lovers, 92.9 and 96.9 EHM. The prolific Jack White giving us new music in the new music bin. Frozen Charlotte is the new album from Jack White. Dollar Bill, the song we love. Do It Again from Steely Dan preceded that. We heard Suzanne Vega and George Harrison was at the top singing This Is Love. R.E.M. and the Rolling Stones kick off our next set. Thanks for joining us.

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92.9 and 96.9 EHM. How's it going? I'm Finn, in for Lauren Stone today. If you'd like to reach out, you can do so via email, finn@wehm.com. There is a thing called a chaparral, and it is a thicket, something found in the desert. This band is Chaparral. It's spelled slightly differently. They are from Texas. They may have run across said thicket at one point or another. Western Pleasure was their album from last year. Inside the Lines from Chaparral plays now.

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92.9 and 96.9 EHM. My sister introduced me to this band, so you can thank Margot next time you see her. Arcade Fire is on. From their album The Suburbs, it's We Used to Wait.

0: Long Island's home for music lovers, 92.9 and 96.9 EHM. It's a one-man act known as Role Model. Originally making music in his basement, he has broken onto the scene now with new music called High Hopes 3000. CCR in the set with Born on the Bayou, We Used to Wait from Arcade Fire Played, Tom Waits gave us Downtown Train, it was Inside the Lines from Chaparral before that, the Rolling Stones did Backstreet Girl, and Day Sleeper from REM is how he started the long set of EHM music. Johnny Blue Skies in the Dark Clouds, there's a story behind that. It's Sturgill Simpson's most recent act. That's coming, along with Neil Young, next.
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0: Welcome Australian rockers King Gizzard and the Lizard Wizard to Forest Hill Stadium with Di Spitz and DJ Crenshaw August 20th and 21st, and a rave show with Dame Funk August 22nd, then another rave show at Under the K Bridge Park in Brooklyn with Vril August 23rd. Don't miss King Gizzard and the Lizard Wizard at Forest Hill Stadium with Di Spitz and DJ Crenshaw August 20th and 21st, and a rave show with Dame Funk August 22nd, then another rave show at Under the K Bridge Park in Brooklyn with Vril August 23rd. 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

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Good afternoon. I'm Finn, in for Lauren Stone. 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That usually gets through. Morcheeba is on deck and ready to go. I say if you're going to buy an album from Morcheeba, get it on vinyl.

Long Island's home for music lovers, 92.9 and 96.9 EHM. That's Ben Gibbard and the boys of Death Cab for Cutie giving us I Built You a Tower, a new release here in 2026. The song we're loving on is called Stone Over Water. The Wind Cries Mary from Jimi Hendrix preceded that. More Chiba in the set with The Sea. And what's so funny about Peace, Love, and Understanding from Elvis Costello is how he started the 2 o'clock hour. More U2 plus Bob Marley in our next set. Thanks for joining us.

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92.9 and 96.9 EHM. How's it going? I'm Finn. You know, I think the one-man act is really blowing up these days. And I know that's kind of obvious. And I'm not talking about singer-songwriters. They're in their own category. I'm talking about multi-instrumentalist one-man acts. You know, like Michigander or Role Model. Well, probably wouldn't be possible had Boxed In not started things back in 2015. Here's Boxed In now with Mystery.

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0: Long Island's home for music lovers, 92.9 and 96.9 EHM. Sir Paul in the new music bin these days. The Boys of Dungeon Lane is the newest release from Paul McCartney. The song we love is called Days We Left Behind. Let's see action from Pete Townsend preceded that. Dave Matthews in the set with Oh. Get Started, Start a Fire from Graham Parker preceded that. Boxed In gave us Mystery. It was Bob Marley and the Wailers doing Lively Up Yourself, and Mysterious Ways from U2 started everything off. It's been a pleasure hanging with you. My name's Finn. I've been in for Lauren Stone. Chris Mosier's up next.
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I'm drunk and dirty, don't you know? And I'm still willing. And I was out on the road late at night. I seen my pretty Alice in

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Classic Bowie from the Scary Monsters record. I love that one. The video kind of freaked me out when I was a little kid and still does just a little bit. It's 92.9 and 96.9 EHM. Classic Bowie as the homestretch begins for Wednesday. It's all downhill to the weekend from here. We have new Phoebe Bridgers and new Howdy on the way in the next few minutes. Between those two new songs, we'll do our Soul Patrol for today from Crosstown Cruises. Parliament Funkadelic, George Clinton, and Ray Charles featured on the Soul Patrol, which is coming up in just a few minutes, right about 3:20. Mavericks now from EHM. We'll be right back.

0: Miss Phoebe Bridgers, the heir, celebrated a birthday earlier this week. We celebrated her as our artist du jour, and we'll celebrate again when she comes through for a 3-night run in September at the Barclays Center. Lost Boys is from that new Phoebe Bridgers record, Lost Weekend, which is all the rage out there these days with 92.9 and 96.9 EHM. T-Rex, Mavericks, David Bowie back in there. It's Wednesday. We have begun the downhill slide to the weekend. Next step in that direction is our Wednesday Soul Patrol. From Crosstown Cruises, we'll celebrate old school funk, soul, and R&B, maximum funk with George Clinton, Parliament Funkadelic coming your way, and Ray Charles as well with old school soul music. That's on the way next from EHM. Hang on.
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2: 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Ray Charles of the Old School gets us into gear. 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

I've told the story many times about a date I went on. This would have been in 1997 to a George Clinton Parliament Funkadelic show with a young lady who I have now been married to for pushing 26 years. Give up the funk, to the roof off the sucker, and the Soul Patrol from 92.9 to 96.9 EHM. Ray Charles back in there with Unchain My Heart. 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New music from the band Howdy. 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

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Those are the Jayhawks, of course, and their brand new one, which is called Keeping Our Heads Above Water from the Sanctuary Park record. Jayhawks are live at the Town Hall coming up in October on the 23rd of October, to be exact. NRBQ and the Pixies back in there, too. Chris Mosier, appreciate the hang very much. Always freebies going down at WEHM.com, typically about, you know, music shows, concert tickets. But right now, we also have a chance for you to pick up passes to the 2026 Hampton Classic.

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1: I'm Julie Walker, AP News Minute. Many Federal Reserve officials think the central bank will have to lift its key short-term interest rate in the coming months if inflation doesn't subside. That's according to minutes of the Fed's meeting last month released today. Companies that secretly vary prices based on how much they think individual customers will pay could face federal charges under a proposed FTC policy. The FTC says it doesn't have the authority to ban personalized pricing in all circumstances. Instead, the proposed policy released today would require businesses to tell consumers when they're using personalized pricing and what data they are collecting. Shares of Unitree, one of China's largest humanoid robot makers, soar as much as 629% in its public stock trading debut in Shanghai, the company raising about $900 million in its listing on the NASDAQ-style Star Market. I'm Julie Walker.
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2: EHM weather, courtesy of Buzz 2 Chevy Cadillac. Together, let's drive. County Road 39A, Southampton. Overnight low tonight of about 65 degrees. Decent rain chances, about 50% or so for Thursday and for Friday. We'll see a high of 83 for Thursday, cooling down significantly to about 74 on Friday, and it looks like we're going to stick in the mid-70s, we hope, with decent rain chances through the upcoming weekend. EHM Sports, Yankees continuing 3 at Baltimore tonight at 6:35, and the Mets will start 3 at the White Sox on Friday night at 7:40.
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2: The English jazz pop singer Jamie Cullum is celebrating his 47th birthday tomorrow. 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We've got Springsteen on the way, Tom Petty, Spoon, Chet Baker, Little Barry in the meanwhile, Nirvana now, 92.9 and 96.9 EHM.

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0: Leon Bridges, his new one from the new Happiness Anytime record is called Light the Way from the EHM New Music Bin. That new record drops in late September. Springsteen back there, Thunder Road, and some Nirvana from Unplugged in New York back there as well. It's Chris Mosier. Artist du jour today is the terrific English jazz pop singer, pianist, songwriter, and radio presenter Jamie Cullum. We've got some of his vinyl ready to go on EHM Off the Record here in just about half an hour, 4:45. Jamie Cullum celebrating his 47th birthday tomorrow, so we're a little bit early, but celebrating Jamie today as our artist du jour. EHM Off the Record is coming up at 4:45. Tom Petty, Bodines, and Spoon after the break from EHM.
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His birthday coming up tomorrow. He's our artist du jour. EHM Off the Record in 10. Chet Faker now from

Little Barry's Lug and Hurt. It's a new one from Little Barry. Terrific guitar work there, as always, with 92.9 and 96.9 EHM, New York's Talking Heads. And Chet Baker back in there, too. Chris Mosier here. Vinyl time once again. EHM off the record. Celebrating the English jazz pop artist Jamie Cullum today, who is celebrating his 47th birthday tomorrow. We have pulled off the shelf our copy of Jamie's 20-something record, which he dropped in the fall of 2003, when he was indeed a 20-something. Lots of tributes and covers on this record. Among the artists contributing from a songwriting perspective, Jeff Buckley and Cole Porter, and Jimi Hendrix here from side two, Jamie Cullum's take on The Wind Cries Mary from 92.9 and 96.9 EHM.

Hendrix's The Wind Cries Mary, as covered by Jamie Cullum on his 20-something record, which came out back in 2003. Jamie is on the eve of his 47th birthday, which is coming up tomorrow. Celebrating Jamie Cullum today as our EHM artist du jour, and live vinyl again same time tomorrow from the turntable to you, 4:45 on the daily, Monday through Friday anyway.

0: 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New York's Lou Reed is on the way next. Quitting Time arrives at 5 with the Chili Peppers, Kurt Vile's new one, Squeeze, Almonds, NXS, lots more on the way. It's EHM.
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1: I'm Julie Walker with an AP News Minute. U.S. stocks rose after the Treasury Department made a move to ease pressure emanating from the bond market. Strong profit reports from the spring from Target and other U.S. companies also helped support the stock market today. The S&P rose 0.2% for its first gain in 4 days after setting its all-time high last week. The Dow and Nasdaq both adding 0.2%. Yield sank in the bond market after the Treasury Department said it will at least double the size of its purchases of longer-term treasuries. Moderna and Merck helping lead the market after announcing encouraging initial results from a study of a cancer vaccine called intismeran they co-developed. The new drug showing better recurrence-free survival in melanoma patients who had a combination of it and Keytruda, a prescription immunotherapy drug made by Merck. I'm Julie Walker.
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2: EHM weather is courtesy of Weber and Grand Heating and Air Conditioning, where they install the best and fix the rest. 66 for an overnight low tonight. We'll hit 82 tomorrow, but a pretty good chance of rain on Thursday. And a cool down for at least the first part of the weekend. 75 expected on Friday and Saturday. EHM Sports, Yankees are continuing 3 at Baltimore tonight at 6:35, while the Mets start 3 at the Chicago White Sox on Friday night, 7:40.
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0: Kurt Vile's new one is called Chance to Bleed. His new record, Philadelphia's Been Good to Me, from 92.9 and 96.9 EHM. And we heard the Beatles back in there. Of course, Breakfast with the Beatles comes your way again tomorrow morning and every weekday morning at 7.20 with Harry as part of his breakfast show. He rolls out a couple tunes from the Fab Four along with stories and remembrances and statistics and whatnot. It's a lot of fun. If you're a Beatles fan, definitely be with us at 7.20 tomorrow morning with Harry and Breakfast with the Beatles. The term beefing is something that I usually try to avoid as much as possible, but there is a beef going down with a couple of our favorite dudes that we figure we better go ahead and cover here. This from Pitchfork. It appears that Charlie Crockett and Jack White have begun to beef. Reading here, it's been a long 6 weeks for Charlie Crockett. Back in July, as you may recall, Charlie booted the band Twin Temple, a self-described satanic doo-wop duo, from his tour. And since then, Jack White has taken Twin Temple under his wing, starting with an invitation to open one of his LA shows, which set off a chain reaction of national attention that landed Twin Temple their late-night TV debut. All of that sort of came and went before Charlie Crockett took to social media yesterday to, quote, clear this up right quick, unquote. Charlie has been taking aim at artists whom he feels have disrespected him, especially Jack White, whom he accuses of using the Twin Temple situation simply to sell tickets. A back and forth has ensued, with Jack White responding largely with the lyrics to a 1984 rap song by Sean Brown. Since then, Charlie has responded to Jack with an even longer Instagram caption. I'm going to let you check out this beef for yourself if you're interested, but Jack and Charlie going at it. We sure hope they figure out a way to make up at some point. It's getting pretty silly. We'll stick this article from Pitchfork up on our EHM Facebook page for you to check out. 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We're back to it with Radiohead in just a moment. Hang on.
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Squeeze and the White Stripes. Speaking of Jack White, who is beefing with Charlie Crockett, as we talked about on our daily music note a few minutes ago, check the EHM Facebook page to learn more. 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

Almonds and Casey Musgraves here. We're creeping up on her three shows in the neighborhood, August 31st and September 1st at The Garden, and September 2nd at the Barclays Center with EHM.

0: Noah Kahan's Doors there from the Great Divide record, his latest from 92.9 and 96.9 EHM. NXS and Casey Musgraves back there once again, three nights at two different venues for Casey. Coming up in the neighborhood, August 31st and September 1st at Madison Square Garden, and the third night after that, 2nd of September at the Barclays Center in Brooklyn. Blues Fix at 6 is inbound at the top of the hour tonight, featuring Buddy Guy Van Morrison and B.B. King. That's coming up from EHM.
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1: I'm Ben Thomas with an AP News Minute. On Wall Street, the Dow, S&P, and the NASDAQ each closed about 0.2% higher after the Treasury Department moved to ease pressure in the bond market. Yields had been climbing on inflation and other worries, but sank after the Treasury said it will at least double the size of its purchases of longer-term Treasuries. Meanwhile, minutes of the Fed's last meeting show
2: many Federal Reserve officials think that the central bank will have to lift its key short-term interest rate in the coming months if inflation does not subside. Only 12 of the 19 policymakers vote on the outcome, and officials voted 9-3 at the July meeting to keep their key rate unchanged at about 3.6%. Inflation has since shown some signs of cooling. Wall Street investors now expect the Fed to remain on hold at its next meeting in September, potentially lifting rates in December, though that outlook could change. I'm Lisa Dwyer.
1: And I'm Ben Thomas.
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3: 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Overnight low tonight of 66. We'll see a 50% chance of rain and a high of 82 for Thursday. A cool down on the way this weekend. Looks like highs in the mid-70s for Friday and Saturday at least. Pretty good chance of rain, about 80% actually on Saturday. EHM Sports Yankees continuing 3 at Baltimore tonight, 6:35. And the Mets will start 3 at the White Sox on Friday night at 7:40.
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U2's new one is called Street of Dreams from the EHM New Music Bin from 92.9 and 96.9 EHM. We stuck to relatively the latter day for the Blues Fix at 6 this evening from 2013, Buddy Guy's Too Damn Bad, and from 2005, B.B. King and Van Morrison.

0: And early in the morning, a 21st century version of the Blues Fix at 640 this evening comes your way again tomorrow evening as we celebrate the blues of all eras with the Amity Gay Insurance Agency weeknights at 6 with 92.9 and 96.9 EHM. 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

Deadheads know to be right here weekday evenings at 10 for the Dead Zone. A brief but deep dive into the Dead comes your way again tonight at 10. Stones now, their latest is In the Stars, new record Foreign Tongues from EHM.

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0: Alabama Shakes, I Feel Hope Coming is the latest from their I Must Be Dreaming record. That new album is out 1 week from this Friday on the 28th with 92.9 and 96.9 EHM. And we happen to have an opportunity to pick up tickets to see them on the 2nd of September, just a few days after that new record drops, Radio City Music Hall. What a cool show. Alabama Shakes along with Hannah Cohen that night. 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Back to it in just a moment with George Harrison. We got Modest Mouse, Sarah McLachlan, and a new one from Jim James, all coming up next hour from EHM.
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0: Beck's Ride Lonesome there. Beck due for a roll through the neighborhood coming up in October. He will be live at the Brooklyn Paramount on the 22nd and 23rd of October. Beck will, he'll likely be doing that song at those shows. Ride Lonesome, brand new Beck there from EHM. David Bowie back in there. Modest Mouse as well on Chris Mosier tonight. 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
6: 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Mosquitoes, ticks, ants, and wildlife are becoming more active across Long Island as summer temperatures rise. 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

Simon and Garfunkel and Jim James, who, of course, was just through for the Great South Bay Music Festival, along with My Morning Jacket, a solo track from Jim called Come Again. It's EHM.

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0: Revivalist there with Heartstop from the Get It Honest record from 92.9 and 96.9 EHM. We heard some big star back in there. And the first time I played that brand new Noah Contract, which is the title track from his new record, The Great Divide, back there. Chris Mosier just about to roll out. Have yourself a wonderful evening. I will catch you again tomorrow afternoon at 3. Badfinger on the way next to kick off an hour-long set. It's going to feature brand new music from Brandi Carlile and Michigander. Do stick around. It's EHM. Good night.
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